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2: This is going to be my last night for tonight. Thank you so much, Tomorrowland, for having me. You guys are absolutely beautiful tonight.

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Who goes out on Mondays? 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Do you know anyone else here?

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Well, thank you guys so much. I'm gonna play for you a remix I've made of Benson Boone. I hope you will like this one.

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over the world. We have already discovered so much today within this landscape of emotions. Let this journey inspire you, connect you, and prepare you for a unique moment along our path. Like water and fire, like day and night, there are two powerful emotions forever intertwined. Dive deep

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Love. Do you hear it? Do you feel it? Listen. 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

Tomorrowland, how are we feeling? My name is Calvin Harris. It's a pleasure to be here.

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I gotta ask you, is there anybody here that knows the words to a song called Feel So

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My name is Calvin Harris. It's been a pleasure. Have a fantastic weekend. Take care of yourselves. Tomorrowland, let me see you clap your hands right now.

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Dimitri Vegas, B2B, Timmy Trumpet. Always getting crazy, always getting high, always and forever, party till we die. Always getting crazy, always getting high, always and forever, party till we die.

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Ladies and gentlemen, welcome to the Dimmy and Timmy Show. Before we go on, we'd like each and every one of y'all to put up your lights, cameras, iPhones. We want to see stars from the front to the back. Put your lights up. Put your lights up. 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
1: Welcome to the library. Welcome to Tomorrowland. We need a family photo from you right now. 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One, two, three, scream! 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
1: Tomorrowland, what's up? Ladies and gentlemen, this is Smash the House. Thank you guys so much for joining us here tonight. And I think this is the right time to bring back a tradition. Have you guys ever heard of crowd control? That's what I'm talking about. So for this crowd control, we got a very special guest. It took us a lot of effort to get him here. Like super tough management, tough negotiations. But after a couple of private jets and big negotiations, we got him here. So make some noise for the one and only London! He's gonna show you guys how to do a real crowd control. So my question for y'all is, Tomorrowland, are you guys ready? Matten, are you ready?
2: Yeah!
1: London, are you ready?
3: Yes!
1: Timmy, drop it, brother.
4: To the right, right, right, right, right, right, right.

Ladies and gentlemen, make some noise for London over here. Now, I just heard a rumor that this week was London's birthday. So Tomorrowland, I want everybody to sing happy birthday to London on the count of three. One, two, three.